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0: Top three for Jim in Springfield, Massachusetts. We're counting them down with the Elegance at number three. Little

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Kenny Vance from the Planetones. 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
0: Counting them down for Jimmy and Barbara Young in Fayetteville, Georgia, via Brooklyn, New York, with the Jesters, number three, Love No One But You.

on the doo-wop stop, the top three doo-wops for Jimmy and Barbara Young. Early, early, early Motown on the Tamla label with Smokey Robinson, The Miracles, Depend on Me.

0: Chi-Chi and the Hippies, that time, that's Memory Lane on the Doo-Wop Stop with Cool Bobby B. Don't forget, for the very latest live concert info, we always have it for you on our website. 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
1: Cool Bobby B, top three.
0: Top three for Arthur in Garden Grove. Starting it off at number three with the Tantones. It's called Tell Me.

the number one doo-wop for Arthur and Garden Grove and the Titans. Cool Bobby B here. Love to play your top three. It's easy. It's free. Post it up on our brand new Facebook page, which is called Cool Bobby B's Doo-Wop Stop.

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Pennsylvania, 1957. An intruder breaks the flimsy lock on a radio station's transmitter room, boosts the power to a million watts, and starts broadcasting street corner doo-wop records throughout the eastern seaboard. Before the authorities could apprehend him, he sneaks out the back door into rock and roll history. He's wanted to this day. The voice you hear today is the same voice heard back in 1957. It is for that reason the origination point of this broadcast cannot be disclosed. Ladies and gentlemen, the cool Bobby B.

years, two in a row for Augie and Donna. Slow dancing in the living room up there in Wappinger Falls, New York. Out of Los Angeles, California, on the Baronet record label, these are the Metallics.

5 lead for Larry Chance. The Earls number 2 for Don Sheridan in Emerson, New Jersey. And I believe here's his number 1 doo-wop with Cool Bobby B. You Belong to Me. The Duprees.

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0: is the king of doo-wop, Dion of the Belmonts, two in a row for Tom Jacobs in Rockford, Illinois.
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0: Hey, we're counting down for Master Sergeant David Sissek in Milford, Delaware. 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

0: sleep on the old clock on the wall. Hey, that's just about all. 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
0: 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A big thank you to the main man, the guy that keeps it entirely together, baby. He keeps us organized. That's Ken Mullen. Thanks to Ed Mann and Jim Manning in Hollywood, California. Alec Ward in Memphis, Tennessee. And Wally J in Cincinnati, Ohio, baby. 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Thanks for listening. Thanks for making us the number one doop show in the world. Till next time, this is Cool Bobby B saying stay cool, everybody.

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It's about new Tanya Tanning Butter, the suntan product with no sunscreen added. 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It means the only ingredients between you and the sun.

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0: Each day we have some weird news, some celebrity news, a lot of fun things we talk about, and quite often some fun guests as well. Also, we'll have some giveaways and, of course, great music from the 50s, 60s, and 70s every morning right here on NorthCoastGreatestHits.com.

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1: The fighting spirit of the Marine Corps is born of battles won. Battles won within. Over enemies of fear. Enemies of doubt. It's who we are. It's what we do. It's a promise made to you for more than two centuries. A promise of the Marines.
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0: Now, big screen, little screen, not sunny weather, not the World Cup, nothing hindered the Odyssey, which at last check was on its way to becoming Christopher Nolan's best global opening ever. They did very, very, very well with that movie, and it's still out, and it's still doing very, very, very, very well. Estimated $120 million domestically, by the way. And Robert Irwin says that cutting back his time as a keeper at the zoo in Australia was the toughest part of hosting Dancing with the Stars. So he said he really enjoyed doing that, but he also really enjoyed working at the zoo. So it was like, okay, hang out with wild animals that are kind of gross. Or work,
1: or go
0: at, the
1: work at the zoo.
0: You see, you and I hang out way too much. Now, anyway, that was the tough part. And we have the first official trailer for Avenger Doomsday. The clip teases the arrival of Robert Downey Jr.'s Dr. Doom. We can get all of the details.
1: Love I've Robert got a link Downey
0: to
1: Jr.
0: it. Yeah, me too. I've got a link to the trailer. It's in the show notes for today at johnandheidishow.com. Oh, by the way, that's going to hit theaters in December.
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0: time now for the scoop of the day. Everybody yearns for the perfect romantic relationship, but what if the key is settling? Huh? According to Yahoo Life article, finding the one might be less about chasing instant sparks and more about letting go of unrealistic expectations. Relationship experts say many people mistake healthy, stable love for boredom. After years of seeing movies and social media and dating apps promoting the idea of constant passion, they argue that settling shouldn't mean lowering your standards. It means giving up the fantasy of perfection while holding on to your core values and needs. A kind, emotionally available, dependable partner might not create fireworks, but it's often what makes relationships last. Experts say the strongest couples succeed by choosing each other every single day, by prioritizing communication and self-awareness and commitment over a pursuit of perfection.
1: I agree with most of that. There should be a spark as
0: there is,
1: well.
0: Yeah. And for, we've been together 26 years. There's some sparks. Usually it's when I say something stupid and you get mad and you get upset. I'm like, I'm so sorry. I didn't mean to say that.
1: No, there should be some attraction as well. If there's not that attraction, it doesn't matter how well you get along, it's not going
0: to
1: work.
0: What are you trying to say over there? Are you attracted to me, Heidi?
1: Well, we've been together 26 years, so I must be.
0: Boy, I sure hope so. And a new study says the smell of chocolate can help boost workout performance. Yeah. 18 reps on average more when you smelled chocolate.
1: Huh.
0: So, I'm sorry, it was an additional 9 reps. So they could do 9 before smelling chocolate, and they get up to 18 when they smell chocolate. I've got all the details. It's in the show notes for today at johnandheidishow.com.
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1: Dear John Letters.
2: Dear John.
0: Here we go. Dear John, my roommate needs to go. I'm not sure how to kick out my friend, but I need to do this. I'm going to start back about 10 years ago. We were best friends in high school. After graduation, I went one way and he went another. I started working right away. He went to college, but he never really went to class. He racked up a bunch of debt, but never graduated. I've been gainfully employed for a decade and I bought a house. He has bopped from job to job and was evicted from his apartment right as I was buying my house. The basement is set up as a separate living space, so I told him, hey, you can stay here till you get on your feet.
1: Yikes.
0: I had no idea that would take over 3 years. He's gone months without a job. Then he'll get a job and maybe go to work or maybe sleep in. His parents are both gone, and he doesn't really have anyone else, so I don't know what to do, but it's causing an issue with my fiance. She absolutely despises him. She said that he is a leech that has been taking advantage of me for years.
1: Yep.
0: I can see that perspective, but he's also a friend, and I feel that he never seems to catch a break, but he also never really puts his whole heart into anything. Our wedding is set for November. I'm going to visit with him about being ready to move out in October. That gives him a bunch of time to find a place and make plans to go. I think giving him over 3 months to figure this out should be pretty good. What do you think? My fiance thinks we need to get a lawyer to draw up some papers. I think that's a bit over the top, but what do you think? Signed, need to move on. What do you say, Heidi?
1: Okay, you don't need to get a lawyer involved if you haven't even had the conversation with him yet. Now, if you've told him to move and he's refused, that's a different story. But have the conversation. It's definitely time for him to go. 3 years living for free.
0: Yeah.
1: And if in 3 years he hasn't saved up enough money for first month's rent and deposit, that's a problem.
0: Yeah, and here's some ideas.
1: Because he's been living for free.
0: Yeah, here's some ideas on things that you could do. Again, have the conversation, and I would do it sooner rather than later. And if you let him know that, hey, I'm getting married in November, I'm sure he probably already knows that. But if you say, you know, when she moves in after we get married and she moves in, I can't have you here.
1: Yep.
0: So let's come up with a plan for you to have your freedom. And if you just kind of phrase it as, you know, I want to give you the freedom to live on your own and do your own thing. And, you know, we can still be friends and we can still hang out. And I want to do that.
1: Yikes.
0: But we need to set you free between now and November. So let's come up with a plan. And if he's underemployed right now, and if that's why he can't afford this, maybe he's got to find a way to get the employment that he needs to live on his own. If you have been out of school for 10 years, because you're saying it started 10 years ago when you were in school, you've been gainfully employed. He tried college, didn't work out, tried a bunch of jobs that haven't worked out.
1: Yeah.
0: So this is called tough love
1: at
0: this point.
1: It is. It's time for him to grow up. And you say he's your friend. Is he really? I mean, he's been mooching off of you for 3 years, and if he hasn't been contributing to any of the household expenses.
0: We don't know that for sure.
1: Well, he said he's been living there for free.
0: Yeah, we just know that
1: again. Yeah, I don't know, man. It's time to rip that Band-Aid off and let him go.
0: Well, and I understand where you are coming from, because if you're going, okay, his parents are both gone, he doesn't have any family, he's got
1: but
0: nobody to turn to.
1: But you're not his mom.
0: This person has kind of become the one that they turn to. So
1: no.
0: I get it, but you're not responsible for another person your age.
1: Nope.
0: You're just not. And he's your friend, and you want to be a good friend. You've been a good friend. You've been a very good friend. But at a certain point, you also have to say, hey, I can't let this ruin my chances at happiness with my future wife.
1: And I'm not responsible for paying your bills.
0: Yeah, it's going to cause problems if you stay here. So I think there's a positive way to do this. Here's the thing I'm going to encourage you to do. On our Facebook page, we've got some wonderful people with amazing advice. If you go on there and read some of the advice that you've already gotten on there. And folks, if you've got advice, chime in as well. Facebook.com/John and Heidi Show. And I think that's the most magical thing about the Dear John letter, by the way. We started this, I don't know how many years ago, we started doing these Dear John letters. And then it went away for a while because I'm like, this is kind of weird. And I have this, imposter syndrome, where I'm like, why am I giving advice for anything? You guys understand, I'm just a radio clown, right? I'm like, I shouldn't be giving advice. But when they went away, and we would get people to reach out asking about them, one of the things that I discovered is people were like, well, there was really good advice being posted on the Facebook page. So it's kind of like, we're using you to get to them, John. So we're going to send you a letter because you got some really good advice. It is the collective that I think does make this work. So if you've got some good advice, especially if you've been through this before, if you can say, hey, I used to live in my friend's basement, I had to move, and now my life is better, that would be very helpful for them to have that perspective. So whatever your situation, if you want, chime in, facebook.com/John and Heidi Show.
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0: Time now for the question of the day. This one's for you, Heidi. According to a study, this happens at 1:30 p.m. every day in the summer. What is it? 1:30 p.m. is the time this happens. What is it?
1: Reaches the highest temperature of the day?
0: No, that's the time when kids get bored. I'm bored. What is there to do? Well, I don't know. It's 1:30. How about you clean your room? That is the question of the day on the John and Heidi Show.
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0: Each day we have some weird news, some celebrity news, a lot of fun things we talk about, and quite often some fun guests as well. Also, we'll have some giveaways and, of course, great music from the 50s, 60s, and 70s every morning right here on North Coast Greatest Hits.

0: always like to wrap things up around here with good news, and I think this is good news. A teen trusts his instincts and saves a crash victim just in time.
1: Aww.
0: A teenager was driving along and saw a car in the ditch, decided, I'm going to stop and see if I can help. Even though there was a big part of him going, I got places to go, I got things to do, but they're like, we better go see what's going on. Turns out 16-year-old Randy Gerlach was a hero. He was on his way to work, noticed a vehicle in the ditch. Wasn't sure if there was an accident, if somebody was even still there, but he thought, you know what? Something doesn't feel right. So he went over, found out there is somebody still there.
1: Wow.
0: And he got there just in the nick of time. He helped this person get out of the vehicle, immediately realized the situation was way worse than he imagined. Then he dialed 911. Emergency responders rushed the woman to the hospital. They said that the person was in critical condition. And if they had arrived 20 minutes later, she probably would not have survived.
1: Oh, my gosh.
0: Many people are calling this young man a hero.
1: That's amazing.
0: Just the right place at the right time is what he says. His advice to others is go with your gut.
1: Absolutely. So always follow your instincts.
0: When in doubt, you know, figure it out.
1: Yep.
0: And if you're going, I think maybe I should do this, do it. He was on his way to work. He's like, I might be late for work. You know what?
1: I think they'll let you off the hook.
0: To be late for work. I was
1: saving a life.
0: 10 minutes late for work. I was busy saving somebody's life.
1: That's amazing.
0: So there you go. I've got a link to that story if you want to read it. It is in the show notes for today at johnandheidishow.com. Time to say goodbye, Heidi.
1: Goodbye, Heidi.
0: Goodbye, everybody. Have a great day. Thank you for listening to the John and Heidi Show on a Thursday.
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0: Each day we have some weird news, some celebrity news, a lot of fun things we talk about, and quite often some fun guests as well. 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

When you're with good friends having good times, don't just have a beer, have a Löwenbräu. 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

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Woo! 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
0: 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Including a vintage Murray Saul Get Down.
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6: We travel back to the 1970s on K-Todd. I'm Todd in 1978, the year of Hungry Hungry.

Utah. That year, the first ever cell phone introduced in Illinois. It's as big as a house. Space Invaders was attacking game arcades. And the Bee Gees released a new song at the end of 78 that would be yet another number one. It's Too Much Heaven.

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4: In 1978, Bob Seger says he released this song. It's a combination of people he met when he first got to Hollywood. Became a number four song in the spring of 1978. Bob Seger and the Silver Bullet Band. And Still the Same on K-Todd.

1978 on Kate Todd, 98% of all homes have a TV. Only 50% had disco records. They probably had this song from Cheryl Lynn. It's

0: Weather's 1978 on K-Tot. Coming up next, night and day songs of the 70s. Songs with night or day in the title. They're coming up next on K-Tot.
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0: 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We had night songs, we had day songs. These are night and day songs of the 1970s. This single you're hearing right now.

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1: Today, the lights were coming on again in parts of New York City, and the citizens there are just beginning to calculate the tremendous cost in confidence and in dollars of last night's total blackout. First from New York, Roger Grimsby.
2: The clock stopped exactly 24 hours ago, along with just about everything else here in New York. The only lights were automobile lights, otherwise the Great White Way was pitch black. Broadway theaters and restaurants closed up. While you could eat by candlelight, it was very difficult to cook by it. Thousands were stranded in the city when airlines, commuter trains, and subways were knocked out of service. Thousands of others, all ages, took to the streets just for the fun of it. After all, New York City gets blacked out only once every 12 years.
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0: Wasted Days and Wasted Nights and Freddie Fender, Night and Day songs on K-Todd. That single sold over a million copies back in the day, by the way. Coming up next on K-Todd, we explore songs from groups that start with an A. We call it the A-List. Get ready for some amazing songs coming up next on K-Todd.
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0: It is the A-List on K-Todd. It's groups that start with the letter A. We start with America. 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
1: Hour two of K-Todd. 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It may have kicked off the disco craze. Here's the Hughes Corporation.